Keep it right, this ain't no matter of fighting people. Get this in your head tonight. 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You'll ask me once, you'll ask me twice, but still I will say no. Stop, I gotta get away. No more words for me to say. My love for you is dead and gone. You're

up, can't have more of my time. 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Stay till bigger dawn.

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1: 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Don't forget it. It will heal you.

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Alarm is ringing, hear me singing. You miss the red light, you miss the red light. Stop. There's a message in the bottle. 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Lampi, laste, light to mitta. 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

Eyes like a ping pong, smell like a drunk skunk, speedy like a bad man, sounds like a fat man. 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Alarm is ringing, hear me singing. You miss the red light, burning a bright light. Fire. There's a message in the bottle.

0: Hey kids, listen to this message in the bottle. 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
1: Das Lied, das ist Knaller. Polterpochen, Tunturilta, Lapilasten, Leitumilta, Ratiritiralla, Schielte Tulli Halla.
0: This is finish, but not the end.
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1: And as we get bigger and bigger, the distance between ourselves and that other outside world becomes smaller and smaller. And this world that we are inside, which seemed so huge in the beginning and so infinitely welcoming, has become very uncomfortable. And we are obliged to be born. And my father says that birth is so chaotic and violent that he's sure that at the moment of birth, we're all thinking, this is it. This is death. This is the end of my life. And then we're born, and it's such a surprise because it's just the beginning.